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0: 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The right edge.
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We're on scene. 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

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Rescue 891, Rescue 90, chest pain, 15051 La Mesa.

0: 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We've gone to the intersection of Van Nuys and Roscoe. We find nothing. You have nothing further. 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

0: 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Can you guys have Philly PD? 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
0: Metro, first 51. Agent said he was assaulted.
1: Roger. Agent 87, sick. 175, 35 horse. Agent 100, unconscious. 176, 51, Hamlin.

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0: 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Engine 107, traffic intersection, this side across the runway.
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0: 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We are at the given intersection, unable to locate. Do you have anything further?
1: 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The cell site is just west of the intersection, just east of the intersection between Matillahut and

0: Metro Lightfoot 73, we travel to northbound 405 at the 118.5. Find nothing. CHP has something further. This is a fault.
1: 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We have nothing further.

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1: 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We're, it's a two-story center hall.

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I've spoken with the drill staff. They're going to handle. I'm going to make myself available.

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1: 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On scene.

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Engine 273, traffic 18300.

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Engine 89, rescue 9, CPR is now in progress.

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Engine 105, traffic accident, intersection, Victory, Crest Arroyo.

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0: 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Pigeon 77, we show your location about a mile north of the school. 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
1: 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Looks like our MCAT is off. We'll check south.
0: Roger. It'll be close to the intersection of Ledge and Lanark.

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Engine 89, rescue 78, chest pain 128-25, Van Nuys. Engine 98, traffic accident, intersection, San Fernando Road, Costa Sheldon.

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0: 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Engine 86, Rescue 89, Chesapeake, 11205, Dilling Street. 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

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Rescue 102 unconscious, 20346 Cohasset. Rescue 76, we saw the chest pain, 10736 Magnolia, channel 8 response. Life Force 78, person down intersection, westbound 101 freeway, cross

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0: 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We have nothing further. 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

0: 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We find no signs of a fire. 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

0: 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We're on scene. The people in question don't need any help. Do you have anything further?
1: All we have is in front of the parking structure, next to the gas station, sitting on the curb. If you find nothing, we have nothing further.
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Engine 60, traffic, 6350 Laurel Canyon Boulevard.

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You are all canceled. Indian Rescue 18, Traffic Act, intersecting Balboa and Simpson Avenue.

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0: 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We're at 5335 Laurel Canyon. We don't find anybody sitting out front against the wall. 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

0: 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Can you put me on scene with Rescue 73? I'm on scene.
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2: 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And the address is correct. 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
1: 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We added you to incident 10, 68, 215, 30, Oxford.

0: 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Rescue 84, go. Hey, confirming, do you want us to respond still? I got Rescue 93 already on scene.
1: Roger. You wanted to be added. We added you as additional.
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2: Metro 5498, intersection of Paxton and San Fernando. Single vehicle TA, it did come off the freeway, no patients. Freeway is unobscured, no other traffic accident involved up there. 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I have DOT door incident.
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Life Force 90, rescue 7 injury, 9229 Haskell. Rescue 106, sick person 8426, false death.